Y'all know they waste time, oh nah. 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Mr. Money, no, they waste time. 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I need to pay 10 kilo, kilo. 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

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These days, we pray for things that are temporal, things that end at the grave. 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They handed into our hands a vibrant faith of unfringed love for Jesus. And these were the songs they used to sing, you know, on their way to the prayer meetings, on their way to the gatherings. They would lift hands. And in the midst of their problems, in the midst of their difficulty, in the midst of their shame, in the midst of all the difficulties they were facing, there was always a song of the word, a song of the Lamb of God, a song of victory that they used to sing. 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And these were the songs they used to sing. They

These were some of the songs they used to sing, and it was so true. It was a song of desperation for heaven to come down and kiss the earth. It was not a song about things and material things. It was about a song for a living Savior, a resurrected Lord, and a soon coming King. It was a yearning of your hearts. I pray that this generation will come back to the feet of the King of Kings, that we will come back to the things that made Christianity what it was and what it is. I pray that God will fill our hearts with a revival that comes from heaven. It was a song from the heart. This was their cry. I hope it is yours as well.

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0: Orofo anopeyi so yeda unyankopon ase se nyame akwa edi honhum nwum agi etata. 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A mother for my son for Unyame Aqua Apostle Daniel Obin, HBC, Holiness Pentecostal Church, Quashimine, and yet Iraquan Cra Villa Pasico Quashimine Town Hong Kong, who's a staff filling station in opposite, and now be Sir Quashimine Bank of Africa. 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
0: 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the heart 38 bad years and a man by me yes no my ba me say at the end of person in your mouth on atua kasa kasa why because what bre what thou 38 it will be problem with cha on obi a jume nye ye ho 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You call Israel, you call Israel, would do Israel, obia be our Israel, best of the Subranano, obia be our co Israel, be I oh, I don't know when you are, I would just say a hornman, I a Taurus, a Tibas, Nicojina, no more Namasisi, no more consume, no, na and so I a poor pa, and a munu, and you are, baby, any panetia, na and soon da a buono, a poor pa, but I can see, and soon a da, see, auntie, so both of them, and even June, now near Conocra, or Church, and near Mano. What should I say? I said, or both of them, and whom soon are, Nenny Peru. And the Peruo was so big to me jump on what ship one so pine or ship one so pine woo. So I'm going to be a person or rush it or Russia Tom said your bayer or Benyan and Quadier or Russia Tom said your bayer and Sion Betimi Abuano. And I yes, your ban was and Siona won Yabim and Siona and Timmy and Yajuma Bessin no and I'll go Israel and Patron a Gunsionim. 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Yes, when your man is seen in Rano, Nen Susuma, that is the shadow. And your man neighbor, the Old Testament now, is your fine question in the Adianon. Yes, who buy and send your money in a new baby. Because now, a yanny shadow, they say one Casana Bano, shadow in your jubim, or the four with Yame, Yame catching up an opinion and say, Oh, Yahweh, oh, yeah, Jesus. You need Jesus Christ, nothing else. We are Yesu, we are Messiah, no. We are our Domura, no. O man ye ni biye ba, o man ye ase ye ye, o ma boni wanta, o ma ni ye ase, waba, en wobisa o se, e die na wope se mi nyamau, anansi sem na woto ono. 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So for Cafes Corinthians 10 in your hadie. What was it on Pesa we need demos a benyan ko fao? What and your mania maybe a wajj and your mania maybe and your mania maybe and your mania maybe ah ya wajj and your mania any in Miane said ye and so na dani miane ober kwesi be dear the anyway bedi we utred the anyway bebwow utred the anyway bebwow as a chrani se we need demos e nyan ko fa.
1: First Corinthians 10:19.
0: Nothing.
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1: Anase. 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

0: 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Yes, one buffer, one man found two for more. 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When I'm what you move, when you want to come at your old bomb, be a no veteran. On a phone with TMA, the American catcher on the pants that we hear yes. When the years, you know, when we sell for the uncle boy, Bible say, may catcher will necessary and you'll come at the end of the senior man, yama. Almost a year, you know, or back at us, yeah, I'm off for you. Yeah, I'm off for you, yes, you buy a bar for you. Bomb, don't say I'm off for you. No more for you, no more, and you're my old tunnel. And yama o tono ha obetoni e machesenka ob na afore na hina di tuma na obi ehu e bia 1 cb 2 5 cb 10 cb 50 bi 100 bi odi atum na obi ehu we di ose beton enema to we kakra to we one to in one ka one for we yan ka we hu a enya dwuma enti won free hold mo no sika wa je wo no so ehu yesu ba yo wa me yesa enema no. And your man, yes, who fool, huh? 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On my air ton, yama. 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And who chow, move the uncle, make a fear yam pie, move ye. And I'm the air market, no. And Nadia suffer the saluna ye. And when a yo, ye yes, who bear ya, yano, and only a yet. And would you know? So Bible say,
1: Mister Musa,
0: catch now, sir.
1: And for the old boy, and
0: for the old boy, and
1: Obama, money,
0: my demons,
1: the moment you young,
0: the moment you young,
1: men pass the money on money, young Kufa,
0: when your home money, Benyan Kufa, and sell your money, and young Kufa. Send your money, my concussion now, Quajian. On 7 years, our home money, and young Kufa, would you a Jumana say demons on sa? When will men pass on your money, Benyan Kufa?
1: Na mutu minu me radi kuru wano.
0: 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So where we yes we are the American on Tias here. So Bible say
1: Mutumi numa radi kruano
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1: 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What I'm the man for, and you are worrying, and no diner who see you, and no cow be 20 years one mow. Osman for Paul Casamananata, a rather bra. So, Bible was said,
0: Motivity, dear Rade Pronso,
1: and your Rade Pronso,
0: and your money Pronso,
1: no, I said, good idea, money Pronso,
0: and I
1: say,
0: yes, sir, Rade Money Chinum, Rade,
1: one may Rade Chinum crew, a Radia Waro, when Janwa Kawari for it is a Jimmo, and near ma. Would they pity pity you man so? Would the near man pity pity you man so? Who said you man? Who destroyed you man? Your person say, Opeso who said you man? Opeso who said you man? I quoted the Subrano 38 years. Yes, you are ba. And soon we hear him, me, yes, you. And soon I hear you may be him. Up to date, yes, you buy ya. Obeka Sassam now say, Nipani Yari, Bible say, a free walk on. Mr. Uko Kromua, almost a free walk on a sooner and yet you may be up to date. Ubiawako Israel, Yako, your name, Church of Pentecost, former chairman, chairman Opukunina, doctor, and your new Munana Koya, Ghana Pentecostal Council, and your Koya. Now, Ushe, sooner and down, not and patrol, and you're in the womb, and ne, Obiakobu pipe. Say, no, na Brano Payna Beji, pure water, na and wow, Febifi to it, Manafibi Uru and him, Nefe, Manavo, Uya Yesu, and it's a pure water, which you hear now call, now the truth from Nefi Bona Pai, Unyamia Pai. 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We ye just Jesus Christ. What you know, I come at you, Piero. Manimetra mumu. What says I'm a tramimu. Name so metra mumua. Ube be saminia. Ube be ah. John 7 verse number 15. John 7 verse. 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And ye may be a one on. Oni a homonia nyanyon kufa. And a nune uruo. Eti what tres ubran on 38 years. Bra. 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We do the infant say papa. Infant say no, we nyambe 30 years. And now the infant 35 years. Now say 38 ever come wa. And you say it is 17 years. So say when you make nyere catchy, when we be a brabona kudu. 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
1: 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And a human in na sinking and sinking. And I want when you say, when you say, and when you say, when you say, and when you say, a Christmas home, and you know, Bible says, assume you are a whom be ending. The assume Christua, a whom back who create him. Or the four with you, the American catcher on the pain, and say, we hear Jesus. For you man is shepherd, panansa, not man in team, asa. For you the shining sa pay ye to me no and to a ma Jimmy phone to me maho to the power be who you yase. Udo Pama or be fed man in Kobe Bia Sansa Jumani Shelra din senti on to me said. Want to be and this how bad you may fool said yeah last week you know near can Revelation 18 on hey you may fool now obey you may be oh yes obeton nipa obeton enwo obeton chain obeton benku obeton kunkunte obit me ton coco was my boka coco coco is your ton boka coco dear ebra epinin and I will send you good no no baby yaba and so bit me to obit me dentina ese basa. 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This is
0: Psalm 37. Was it for what when Shell Radin
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0: verse number 5. For what
1: when Shell Radin 7? Not for
0: so. Not for so. No, no, obey.
1: Asa. Ada, you know, back I say. Fa, we shouldn't, you know, we're Japanese, Shell Radin. David. David, no one knew pa. Did David buy all the phone and the Solomon? Obien wa obey, we are when you sketch Solomon and the body with that. Bible so obien wa so obey, you sketch a woman that. Why? Because, Omo do Oma claim in Ashew, brothers. And all the wa kaino, yeah, no, I do a kakra, no, the kaino, kokone, kokone, kokone, kokone. What? Jesus Christ. And I want to be assuming
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2: FM
1: 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You two me in your ear. You could tell the whole universe. No, on the now the other is. So high beam, high beam, high beam, high the better be a baho. Psalm 128, you know. Psalm 128, verse number 2. Psalm 128, verse number 2.
3: What's now be doing, Samuel Juma?
1: What's be doing, Samuel Juma?
3: Ishrano.
1: Ishrano.
3: The best see you.
1: Na episode. I love Bible. Who be doing son? A juma who ye would be in the beat, a juma who ye, we are no be a bedi, we are no be a bedi, we are no be a bedi, we are no be a bedi, and
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1: 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And what was him? Was such a. And puss why ye be beer and sa fachano. Now fear bra or dinner near my show and say, rather be so mano. Who share near my soul been to be me say no. Will be out soon to be nim free once. When you and Yakupon will share the in answer. But hey, near my soul my yen. Oba Yesu din ti. Amen. Ya frem ya apostle dan open HPCA Holiness Pentecostal Church ya kwashiman district branches ni bibri ba ufila pass na oko kwashiman udu kwashiman also pe kwashiman Bank of Africa udu Bank of Africa so ya holy na gonsa sambod ni siwa aso dan kakraka ya two stones and ya share glasses e wo hunyina enye yira kwan said the woman, Mr. Christo Ama, a microphone year program can see
2: a
1: non fias here, a non a numeri, but Wachina and a numeri, Yenina, Yabeco, Sunday, a baby to Nemum, a yaw chief ye. And upon the empire, because no cost in your home field. Said they would Tuesday be answer your consultation and cancel. Brandy and Trans and your mom, Yamiasem, and I know be with some Papandi, a back cancer, send a Yentria. Bible fine will be cool. Now, yes, we go on or this car. Bible say, I check you, Yamed Mai or the Mai Qua, Yonsian Femakwa. Na the sick to him said, Yentron, because no, because if you be black, and some might be your old buff for you. They are my demons, and yes, I didn't be that in your life. A come up, come be money, be I don't have problem with it. The moment come up, come on, we chub will be or come will be a oboa, and me by boom will be a and this shannon so sa na every man on your coupon a shroud. So Tuesday, your consultation and
2: cancer,
1: and so your point, sorry, and so I'm a transit for consultation and cancer. Problem yet, that's all yare or how near money be doubts when you may not a bassa or crab bono. I cuckoo, see cuckoo. 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I was so kind. Could you Namishra that when you can see it? Eda Gibran Cobra Fimpo Capcom Training Enterprise Chaman Nami Inshra Pa Sunday Ibishia Eda Kusi Opuni Heroes Gate Kusi Sunday Winsor. Radish Nami Insha of Papa and a Georgia Phone Center or Doko Edabe, Isha Ruichia Masiava, and a Bishop Reverend Benjilu Magra, Amisha of Papa, Daniel Wapen, Fiska Bolin, one, two, and your mom, Papa, and then Amisha, but also the other Namia Guadi Moon, and then your daughter, and I'm not in the team, and
2: what is
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1: Now want to move from just a stabilized macroeconomic environment to jobs, because that's the most important thing to us. We have our young people coming out of school every year, so many of them, and we need to create an economy that is growing and that is creating opportunities for them. And so in November, the Minister of Finance is going to present the budget, and we have decided to invest in 9 critical sectors of the economy that have the capacity to create jobs as quickly as possible. I know the Minister will announce it, but we expect the buy-in of our traditional authorities. We want to make about $2 billion available every year in key sectors that can create jobs. But it will be driven mostly by the private sector, because government is not into doing business. It's the private sector that will manage that.
0: Ghana Mampere, His Excellency John Dramani Mahama, Satu Asubi Ebise, Uchwediam Ponkwami, Wanyo Meya Bro. 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Yabuma dear, dear me, said your bayer. And wa a ye credit fla, I'm on a neba, a bachin kusia, a bay in domino, a two betra.
1: We are looking to expand various agricultural production factors across the country. Oil palm. There's no reason why we should be importing vegetable cooking oil, which really is just deodorized palm oil. Meanwhile, we have the land to be able to produce the palm oil palm ourselves and to produce our own vegetable cooking oil. And so when it comes to that stage, we will engage with you, because you are the custodians of the land, because you need to release the land so that we can implement the project. And I'll ask Nananum to take part. You don't only release the land for people to come and do it. You must also take part. Own oil palm plantations. It will provide income for you, and it will also help the national economy to move forward.
0: Eni amutiye ye Ghana Mampene, His Excellency John Dramani Mahama. 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

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I yet. 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My mom on summer and sound, Kaya, my young. 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

0: name of the Father, and of the Son, and of the Holy Spirit. I believe in God the Father Almighty, creator of heaven and earth, and in Jesus Christ, his only Son, our Lord, who was conceived by the Holy Spirit, born of the Virgin Mary, suffered under Pontius Pilate, was crucified, died, and was buried. He descended into hell. The third day he rose again from the dead. He ascended into heaven and sits at the right hand of God, the Father Almighty, from whence he shall come to judge the living and the dead.
1: I believe in the Holy Spirit, the Holy Catholic Church, the communion of saints, the forgiveness of sins, the resurrection of the body, and life everlasting. Amen.
0: Our Father, who art in heaven, hallowed be thy name. Thy kingdom come, thy will be done on earth as it is in heaven.
1: Give us this day our daily bread, and forgive us our trespasses, as we forgive those who trespass against us. And lead us not into temptation, but deliver us from evil.
0: Hail Mary, full of grace, the Lord is with thee. Blessed art thou among women, and blessed is the fruit of thy womb, Jesus.
1: Holy Mary, Mother of God, pray for us sinners, now and at the hour of our death. Amen.
0: Hail Mary, full of grace, the Lord is with thee. Blessed art thou among women, and blessed is the fruit of thy womb, Jesus.
1: Holy Mary, Mother of God, pray for us sinners, now and at the hour of our death. Amen.
0: Hail Mary, full of grace, the Lord is with thee. Blessed art thou among women, and blessed is the fruit of thy womb, Jesus.
1: Holy Mary, Mother of God, pray for us sinners, now and at the hour of our death. Amen.
0: Glory be to the Father, and to the Son, and to the Holy Spirit.
1: As it was in the beginning, is now, and ever shall be, world without end. Amen.

0: The first sorrowful mystery, the agony in the garden. In the Garden of Gethsemane, Jesus begins to experience the weight of our sins and the price he must pay for the salvation of mankind. In his anguish, he prayed even more earnestly, and his sweat fell to the ground like great drops of blood. As we contemplate Jesus in his agony, let us pray that we may always be faithful to him. Our Father who art in heaven, hallowed be thy name. Thy kingdom come, thy will be done on earth as it is in heaven.
1: Give us this day our daily bread, and forgive us our trespasses, as we forgive those who trespass against us. And lead us not into temptation, but deliver us from evil.
0: Hail Mary, full of grace, the Lord is with thee. Blessed art thou among women, and blessed is the fruit of thy womb, Jesus.
1: Holy Mary, Mother of God, pray for us sinners, now and at the hour of our death. Amen.
0: Hail Mary, full of grace, the Lord is with thee. Blessed art thou among women, and blessed is the fruit of thy womb, Jesus.
1: Holy Mary, Mother of God, pray for us sinners, now and at the hour of our death. Amen.
0: Hail Mary, full of grace, the Lord is with thee. Blessed art thou among women, and blessed is the fruit of thy womb, Jesus.
1: Holy Mary, Mother of God, pray for us sinners, now and at the hour of our death. Amen.
0: Hail Mary, full of grace, the Lord is with thee. Blessed art thou among women, and blessed is the fruit of thy womb, Jesus.
1: Holy Mary, Mother of God, pray for us sinners, now and at the hour of our death. Amen.
0: Hail Mary, full of grace, the Lord is with thee. Blessed art thou among women, and blessed is the fruit of thy womb, Jesus.
1: Holy Mary, Mother of God, pray for us sinners, now and at the hour of our death. Amen.
0: Hail Mary, full of grace, the Lord is with thee. Blessed art thou among women, and blessed is the fruit of thy womb, Jesus.
1: Holy Mary, Mother of God, pray for us sinners, now and at the hour of our death. Amen.
0: Hail Mary, full of grace, the Lord is with thee. Blessed art thou among women, and blessed is the fruit of thy womb, Jesus.
1: Holy Mary, Mother of God, pray for us sinners, now and at the hour of our death. Amen.
0: Hail Mary, full of grace, the Lord is with thee. Blessed art thou among women, and blessed is the fruit of thy womb, Jesus.
1: Holy Mary, Mother of God, pray for us sinners, now and at the hour of our death. Amen.
0: Hail Mary, full of grace, the Lord is with thee. Blessed art thou among women, and blessed is the fruit of thy womb, Jesus.
1: Holy Mary, Mother of God, pray for us sinners, now and at the hour of our death. Amen.
0: Hail Mary, full of grace, the Lord is with thee. Blessed art thou among women, and blessed is the fruit of thy womb, Jesus.
1: Holy Mary, Mother of God, pray for us sinners, now and at the hour of our death. Amen.
0: Glory be to the Father, and to the Son, and to the Holy Spirit.
1: As it was in the beginning, is now and ever shall be, world without end. Amen.
0: O my Jesus, forgive us our sins, save us from the fires of hell, and lead all souls to heaven, especially those most in need of your mercy.

0: The second sorrowful mystery, the scourging of Jesus at the pillar. The gentle Son of God is mocked, ridiculed, and brutally tortured by being flogged with whips. Lord, as we look at you, we ask you to help us to endure our own sufferings and to comfort with your presence those who suffer for what they believe. Our Father who art in heaven, hallowed be thy name. Thy kingdom come, thy will be done on earth as it is in heaven.
1: Give us this day our daily bread, and forgive us our trespasses, as we forgive those who trespass against us. And lead us not into temptation, but deliver us from evil.
0: Hail Mary, full of grace, the Lord is with thee. Blessed art thou among women, and blessed is the fruit of thy womb, Jesus.
1: Holy Mary, Mother of God, pray for us sinners, now and at the hour of our death. Amen.
0: Hail Mary, full of grace, the Lord is with thee. Blessed art thou among women, and blessed is the fruit of thy womb, Jesus.
1: Holy Mary, Mother of God, pray for us sinners, now and at the hour of our death. Amen.
0: Hail Mary, full of grace, the Lord is with thee. Blessed art thou among women, and blessed is the fruit of thy womb, Jesus.
1: Holy Mary, Mother of God, pray for us sinners, now and at the hour of our death. Amen.
0: Hail Mary, full of grace, the Lord is with thee. Blessed art thou among women, and blessed is the fruit of thy womb, Jesus.
1: Holy Mary, Mother of God, pray for us sinners, now and at the hour of our death. Amen.
0: Hail Mary, full of grace, the Lord is with thee. Blessed art thou among women, and blessed is the fruit of thy womb, Jesus.
1: Holy Mary, Mother of God, pray for us sinners, now and at the hour of our death. Amen.
0: Hail Mary, full of grace, the Lord is with thee. Blessed art thou among women, and blessed is the fruit of thy womb, Jesus.
1: Holy Mary, Mother of God, pray for us sinners, now and at the hour of our death. Amen.
0: Hail Mary, full of grace, the Lord is with thee. Blessed art thou among women, and blessed is the fruit of thy womb, Jesus.
1: Holy Mary, Mother of God, pray for us sinners, now and at the hour of our death. Amen.
0: Hail Mary, full of grace, the Lord is with thee. Blessed art thou among women, and blessed is the fruit of thy womb, Jesus.
1: Holy Mary, Mother of God, pray for us sinners, now and at the hour of our death. Amen.
0: Hail Mary, full of grace, the Lord is with thee. Blessed art thou among women, and blessed is the fruit of thy womb, Jesus.
1: Holy Mary, Mother of God, pray for us sinners, now and at the hour of our death. Amen.
0: Hail Mary, full of grace, the Lord is with thee. Blessed art thou among women, and blessed is the fruit of thy womb, Jesus.
1: Holy Mary, Mother of God, pray for us sinners, now and at the hour of our death. Amen.
0: Glory be to the Father, and to the Son, and to the Holy Spirit.
1: As it was in the beginning, is now, and ever shall be, world without end. Amen.
0: O my Jesus, forgive us our sins, save us from the fires of hell, and lead all souls to heaven, especially those most in need of your mercy.

0: The third sorrowful mystery, Jesus is crowned with thorns. And having twisted some thorns into a crown, they put this onto his head and placed a reed in his right hand. To make fun of him, they knelt to him, saying, "Hail, King of the Jews." And they spat and took the reed and struck him on the head with it. "My Jesus, I love you. You are my Lord and Savior. You are the King of Kings and the Lord of Lords." Our Father, who art in heaven, hallowed be thy name. Thy kingdom come. Thy will be done on earth as it is in heaven.
1: Give us this day our daily bread, and forgive us our trespasses, as we forgive those who trespass against us. And lead us not into temptation, but deliver us from evil.
0: Hail Mary, full of grace, the Lord is with thee. Blessed art thou among women, and blessed is the fruit of thy womb, Jesus.
1: Holy Mary, Mother of God, pray for us sinners, now and at the hour of our death. Amen.
0: Hail Mary, full of grace, the Lord is with thee. Blessed art thou among women, and blessed is the fruit of thy womb, Jesus.
1: Holy Mary, Mother of God, pray for us sinners, now and at the hour of our death. Amen.
0: Hail Mary, full of grace, the Lord is with thee. Blessed art thou among women, and blessed is the fruit of thy womb, Jesus.
1: Holy Mary, Mother of God, pray for us sinners, now and at the hour of our death. Amen.
0: Hail Mary, full of grace, the Lord is with thee. Blessed art thou among women, and blessed is the fruit of thy womb, Jesus.
1: Holy Mary, Mother of God, pray for us sinners, now and at the hour of our death. Amen.
0: Hail Mary, full of grace, the Lord is with thee. Blessed art thou among women, and blessed is the fruit of thy womb, Jesus.
1: Holy Mary, Mother of God, pray for us sinners, now and at the hour of our death. Amen.
0: Hail Mary, full of grace, the Lord is with thee. Blessed art thou among women, and blessed is the fruit of thy womb, Jesus.
1: Holy Mary, Mother of God, pray for us sinners, now and at the hour of our death. Amen.
0: Hail Mary, full of grace, the Lord is with thee. Blessed art thou among women, and blessed is the fruit of thy womb, Jesus.
1: Holy Mary, Mother of God, pray for us sinners, now and at the hour of our death. Amen.
0: Hail Mary, full of grace, the Lord is with thee. Blessed art thou among women, and blessed is the fruit of thy womb, Jesus.
1: Holy Mary, Mother of God, pray for us sinners, now and at the hour of our death. Amen.
0: Hail Mary, full of grace, the Lord is with thee. Blessed art thou among women, and blessed is the fruit of thy womb, Jesus.
1: Holy Mary, Mother of God, pray for us sinners, now and at the hour of our death. Amen.
0: Hail Mary, full of grace, the Lord is with thee. Blessed art thou among women, and blessed is the fruit of thy womb, Jesus.
1: Holy Mary, Mother of God, pray for us sinners, now and at the hour of our death. Amen.
0: Glory be to the Father, and to the Son, and to the Holy Spirit.
1: As it was in the beginning, is now, and ever shall be, world without end. Amen.
0: O my Jesus, forgive us our sins, save us from the fires of hell, and lead all souls to heaven, especially those most in need of your mercy.

0: The fourth sorrowful mystery, Jesus carries his cross. And they led him out to crucify him. Lord, as I gaze on you under the weight of your cross, I think of how you were led out again and again, in the poor who hunger for bread, in the old who are neglected, in the oppressed, in the young whose spirits are wasted away, in the child whose little life is snuffed out. Our Father who art in heaven, hallowed be thy name. Thy kingdom come, thy will be done on earth as it is in heaven.
1: Give us this day our daily bread, and forgive us our trespasses, as we forgive those who trespass against us. And lead us not into temptation, but deliver us from evil.
0: Hail Mary, full of grace, the Lord is with thee. Blessed art thou among women, and blessed is the fruit of thy womb, Jesus.
1: Holy Mary, Mother of God, pray for us sinners, now and at the hour of our death. Amen.
0: Hail Mary, full of grace, the Lord is with thee. Blessed art thou among women, and blessed is the fruit of thy womb, Jesus.
1: Holy Mary, Mother of God, pray for us sinners, now and at the hour of our death. Amen.
0: Hail Mary, full of grace, the Lord is with thee. Blessed art thou among women, and blessed is the fruit of thy womb, Jesus.
1: Holy Mary, Mother of God, pray for us sinners, now and at the hour of our death. Amen.
0: Hail Mary, full of grace, the Lord is with thee. Blessed art thou among women, and blessed is the fruit of thy womb, Jesus.
1: Holy Mary, Mother of God, pray for us sinners, now and at the hour of our death. Amen.
0: Hail Mary, full of grace, the Lord is with thee. Blessed art thou among women, and blessed is the fruit of thy womb, Jesus.
1: Holy Mary, Mother of God, pray for us sinners, now and at the hour of our death. Amen.
0: Hail Mary, full of grace, the Lord is with thee. Blessed art thou among women, and blessed is the fruit of thy womb, Jesus.
1: Holy Mary, Mother of God, pray for us sinners, now and at the hour of our death. Amen.
0: Hail Mary, full of grace, the Lord is with thee. Blessed art thou among women, and blessed is the fruit of thy womb, Jesus.
1: Holy Mary, Mother of God, pray for us sinners, now and at the hour of our death. Amen.
0: Hail Mary, full of grace, the Lord is with thee. Blessed art thou among women, and blessed is the fruit of thy womb, Jesus.
1: Holy Mary, Mother of God, pray for us sinners, now and at the hour of our death. Amen.
0: Hail Mary, full of grace, the Lord is with thee. Blessed art thou among women, and blessed is the fruit of thy womb, Jesus.
1: Holy Mary, Mother of God, pray for us sinners, now and at the hour of our death. Amen.
0: Hail Mary, full of grace, the Lord is with thee. Blessed art thou among women, and blessed is the fruit of thy womb, Jesus.
1: Holy Mary, Mother of God, pray for us sinners, now and at the hour of our death. Amen.
0: Glory be to the Father, and to the Son, and to the Holy Spirit.
1: As it was in the beginning, is now and ever shall be, world without end. Amen.
0: O my Jesus, forgive us our sins, save us from the fires of hell, and lead all souls to heaven, especially those most in need of your mercy.

0: the fifth sorrowful mystery, Jesus dies on the cross. Then they crucified him and shared out his clothing, casting lots to decide what each should get. Near the cross of Jesus stood his mother. Seeing his mother and the disciple whom he loved standing near her, Jesus said to his mother, "Woman, this is your son." Then to the disciple he said, "This is your mother." We ask you, Mary, to stand near us in the shelter of your son's cross. Teach us how to love Jesus, who is your son, your savior, and your Lord, and who is our brother, our savior, and our Lord. Our Father, who art in heaven, hallowed be thy name. Thy kingdom come, thy will be done on earth as it is in heaven.
1: Give us this day our daily bread, and forgive us our trespasses, as we forgive those who trespass against us. And lead us not into temptation, but deliver us from evil.
0: Hail Mary, full of grace, the Lord is with thee. Blessed art thou among women, and blessed is the fruit of thy womb, Jesus.
1: Holy Mary, Mother of God, pray for us sinners, now and at the hour of our death. Amen.
0: Hail Mary, full of grace, the Lord is with thee. Blessed art thou among women, and blessed is the fruit of thy womb, Jesus.
1: Holy Mary, Mother of God, pray for us sinners, now and at the hour of our death. Amen.
0: Hail Mary, full of grace, the Lord is with thee. Blessed art thou among women, and blessed is the fruit of thy womb, Jesus.
1: Holy Mary, Mother of God, pray for us sinners, now and at the hour of our death. Amen.
0: Hail Mary, full of grace, the Lord is with thee. Blessed art thou among women, and blessed is the fruit of thy womb, Jesus.
1: Holy Mary, Mother of God, pray for us sinners, now and at the hour of our death. Amen.
0: Hail Mary, full of grace, the Lord is with thee. Blessed art thou among women, and blessed is the fruit of thy womb, Jesus.
1: Holy Mary, Mother of God, pray for us sinners, now and at the hour of our death. Amen.
0: Hail Mary, full of grace, the Lord is with thee. Blessed art thou among women, and blessed is the fruit of thy womb, Jesus.
1: Holy Mary, Mother of God, pray for us sinners, now and at the hour of our death. Amen.
0: Hail Mary, full of grace, the Lord is with thee. Blessed art thou among women, and blessed is the fruit of thy womb, Jesus.
1: Holy Mary, Mother of God, pray for us sinners, now and at the hour of our death. Amen.
0: Hail Mary, full of grace, the Lord is with thee. Blessed art thou among women, and blessed is the fruit of thy womb, Jesus.
1: Holy Mary, Mother of God, pray for us sinners, now and at the hour of our death. Amen.
0: Hail Mary, full of grace, the Lord is with thee. Blessed art thou among women, and blessed is the fruit of thy womb, Jesus.
1: Holy Mary, Mother of God, pray for us sinners, now and at the hour of our death. Amen.
0: Hail Mary, full of grace, the Lord is with thee. Blessed art thou among women, and blessed is the fruit of thy womb, Jesus.
1: Holy Mary, Mother of God, pray for us sinners, now and at the hour of our death. Amen.
0: Glory be to the Father, and to the Son, and to the Holy Spirit.
1: As it was in the beginning, is now, and ever shall be, world without end. Amen.
0: O my Jesus, forgive us our sins, save us from the fires of hell, and lead all souls to heaven, especially those most in need of your mercy.

0: Hail, Holy Queen, Mother of Mercy, hail our life, our sweetness, and our hope. 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Turn then, most gracious Advocate, thine eyes of mercy towards us, and after this our exile, show unto us the blessed fruit of thy womb, Jesus. O clement, O loving, O sweet Virgin Mary, pray for us, O Holy Mother of God,
1: that we may be made worthy of the promises of Christ.
0: Let us pray. O God, whose only begotten Son, by his life, death, and resurrection, has purchased for us the reward of eternal life, grant, we beseech thee, that meditating on these mysteries in the most holy rosary of the Blessed Virgin Mary, we may imitate what they contain and obtain what they promise. Through the same Christ our Lord. Amen.

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0: 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This is the glow soup and then the detergent. A come up first floor comfort shopping arcade Accra Central Omni UBM and a DN. 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Oh, friend, I'm busy deliver more. If you deliver be so at the amount. This is a public announcement. Department of Urban Roads. Chengkan Chengkan for some new Ministry of Works, Housing and Water Resources. Say motorist, mamuka Kada, mamuka Bubuya, mamuka Mercedes Benz, moto, ubi bia wotri car no. Say and say, yes, say, Kaneshi under the, Garrett project, you know. Pembromi Johnson section of the Dr. Buzia Highway, you know. Edoko First Light Traffic intersections, you know. 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Montianka. 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Hey, I'm on my phone so I can send a way to make a radio. So, hey, hey, Papa no here bills micro credit. So I am crying you. A town $1 million. Send crown for me, bunu and more and crying and put him on. Young friends, so on fit. Oh, my jumo moody. 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We are using my new so. As in my chopper, a year business and hojua, Bills Microcredit Mama ni Richard ni ama no mon kanje se opu ompu ya danfo no no na adan le we we ni ameza Richard ni ama, this is your message. You are 40 years, you are my junior brother by upu ompu o de ka ya danfo no na na na oya juma bi zara ze oya juma ah e de be ho. Why are the movie? In fact, me tell say news manager pass for you to commit resources to the young guys or the youth in Greater Accra who are girls. It's a way of building them, and I really respect and appreciate that. Wonderful. Me who's obi abibi say people say me bro for aba. Wonderful. Yeah. Now I mean I get why say ochini bi nso eniti say o pachim formula nti no emomwa. Now why na ochini chi me? Cuz it's going now mama. Yeah, this guy now, mommy. Ninja, yeah. Amen, say, Ubu anu yale. Oh, you can't say, we yale. You are yale and you are yale. You are yade. And you are yare. You see, another crisis situation, yade. Yare. Oh, yare, I just said, no phone, no phone. But we yade. Yes. It's well, no. And I can say, so, say, more and more parents have now more for now wishing a speedy recovery. Now, I don't know. You know. Say, you're not quite straight to Dr. Fobu Bonin Pandi. I'm fat. Yes, sir. No, yes, sir. And wife, DJ Bob Mandia, son, a through visa, and from visa, correct? Iti a drew beyond the genipa. Doctor Mibu Swano, a yabibi drew. And I make an amontasian, a yabibi drew. It would open with a mini aircase, say, 1 week in the afternoon and this hospital. Doctor E. Pejano, Cardinal, Bokos, no, it is nowhere with my soul, it is nowhere. With my two, I've been also open. Oh, you don't get there, Catania. No, only mammy, no, only papa. Was you? Oh, great, we don't go. See, I bomb my son, why? You know my way, yep, ye. A man, why, hey, ye. What the other so to in chair? Say, see, I the aqua cobani say. A doctor Mibu's one, a dudu. And he had now got to doctor home, and a jar, and a pobo, a riobo, and he said, wait, me and ya, daddy. 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ahinkan football academy yes knowledge, talent, and wisdom at work. Yeah, you see, your first aid kit, baby. They almost have been so a budget because I'm doing the same question. 0244-946-442. Undo health safety, keeping you prepared, protected, and safe. Me, weba, unim passe. Ubetima senisika across Africa under 2 minutes using the CBG mobile app. Yes. And yeah, across Ghana, across Africa. Ebia Sudan for a duotry AAE. Mionu Amakoka Galamisa Menemo Sudan. Ebia now Wafa Sibiko Obi. No one can carry Gamu Yet Kadiaba. Ube to me, I use a CBG mobile app on a CGB mobile app on Obawa. Said the Abaya Ube to my Sanis Kadiako. With the PAPSS on the CBG mobile app, you send money in Ghana cities and your recipient receives in the local currency. Tisebia wa sene edi ako Sudana. 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Go back to your country. 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Ago, Ghana is the, is it time to trace the step where the Peace FM story all began. Maybe a Peace FM shall see no, eh, come up, medase. Yeah, yeah, come on, they say. Eh, come on in the sense that, yeah, shall see free Abeka Janssen, Adwa Yabua Jay, Naposo Ema, Chema Jay, Nakwami Sifakai, Joe Digi, Kwesia Buaji, the darling boy, Akonobia, Mephia Kunadu, Ejabrifa, Openia, your friend is saying, your friend, Mr. Brinya, former general manager. 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The Jumedia to this, was so, Ghana, ha, open penny for a seven wabo bra with Jina Ye, now a dream. 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It is brought to you by Echo Bank, the Pan African Bank. MTN everywhere you go, Best Point Savings and Loans, and also show. And a specialized as to Ejinim. Sergio Medinsu, Channel Sose, and Mokobisu, SR Territory, apart from our main sponsors, and Tiomamu Territory B, AYE, Content, Event, and Equipment. 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

26 minutes past 9:10:43. Now let's go and do university education before we start talking. Anope empenyifu ababe kanye hon. Anope eye. Miya mi hunbe infinie. Dr. Kwabena Bimpatandom, former Deputy Director General Ghana Education Service, was also a spokesperson MPP Policy Committee on Education. Minya bakwa na swa di a friend agbashinu chua ha. Many of them are Dr. Bernard Triankra, governance analyst and lecturer, University of Ghana Business School. Hame Wafa. Obia Wafa. Professor Kofi Ejikun, Professor of Linguistics. 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

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Beino, Ernesto Forisafo, special man. 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Dial 059-656-5860. That is 059-656-5860.

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1: 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And I'm going to call you. So,
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1: Agbasi.
3: Zipito.
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1: 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Se o shego so.
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5: the
1: Ose aye own goals been at the buy.
5: Me patro aye unforced errors.
1: Obo tennis also.
5: Me ni ni abi.
1: Ah, because own goals ni unforced errors you could see why.
5: You could see why.
1: Ebi ni ni wing.
5: Me bubo kakra so die.
1: Uh-huh.
5: Na die edikan. Yewo schools be a friend category A schools.
1: Okay.
5: And also.
1: Okay.
5: Me radi ya madom memra me wa secondary school me ko emu ba ko asese ye category school ye prempe college.
1: Oh so and ye category ya che.
5: Ai.
1: Ai.
5: And schools ni bi ho ye category schools.
1: Okay.
5: Na free dada Daniel Baniano. If he said demand ni do so category school tin.
1: Mhm.
5: Ye ma ko da bia excellent ba ko.
1: Okay.
5: Say the better pressure no
1: enoso.
5: Ye category schools.
1: Mhm.
5: And afi so no en ko da ni select ya. Yeah, the merits.
1: Mm-hmm.
5: And a momo de ko. This year placement, a buying se san policy no.
1: Eko any day.
5: Eko ka sa category school na kwada biya to me select me no.
1: Instead of Bako.
5: Abra a buying him se 76,000 space spend all category A schools no.
1: Mm-hmm.
5: Omoka sa kwada biya and select me no. Tia beba, the di kind pressure no. Edoso. E your own go. Mm-hmm. If you say, ubiya and chichira buying and sa, se man kwada no and select me no. Di atosu mienu.
1: Mm-hmm.
5: Musa bo dewru. 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
1: Hmm.
5: Na wakane sa ano. 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Se di yeye resource no. Eye stay 9 system.
1: Ano ya wain?
5: Stay 9 che se. In social, no, you measure and quarter against each other.
1: Okay.
5: And you know, say, in your own social now, regardless of our performance, you know, top 4% and a binya aggregate 1. Now the next 7% any aggregate 2. 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Na 7% enya 8. Na fedi 4% enya 9. Inti BEC ye ne ye tra because it is the 9 system no. Sabi, and yes, to say the actual was Yaunya 80 and above. Yes, when you're A1. BEC, you know, some Korana, Troy, no crab, bombarding or subject him. Nase top 4%, Romunya, Nyanfan is 98, 99. You use our 4% in free hope. Why we are 97 crana also above homodin, Ubina 2.
1: Okay.
5: Ain't you know, the American says, yeah, you sustain 9 system now. Now we name say at least or more mubenya between aggregate 6 and 10, yes sha. Out of the 620,000 or more control, a mu pay year between 280,000 to 320,000 umbenya 6 to 10.
1: Na osi omu nko chusu.
5: Na uni ase ose omu mu bia to me chusu category A.
1: Ah, no, yes, 76,000
5: vacancies. Yes, uni so 76,000 spaces. 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
5: 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Na ye wo bibia ye friend a cut off point. Meaning a cut off point, you know. Na se wo dream ho pa na eye because of space availability wo yesukusu. Inti na nkoda ni bi wo ha because se wo ti se de me chire mu stay nine system. Na nkoda bi wo ha ye mo mu nko school na no nchire se sebe o ma faili. But eye because of the stay nine system no wo no mu ditwo.
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1: Okay.
5: 2025 abai President John Dramani abai number 2 by omas is a policy no omuye placement ne kama qualification kwa la omanko no omuye about 2.2% per about 13,019. This year omu kwa oman bo bia manye oman kashu yanchiro bia the te ya ne se all of a sudden mo the initial announcement at was say once the police in emra here correct no man kafi anchiro bia e man koda almost 55,000 54,987 or so
1: ain't almost the police in say saying
5: almost the same qualification rate
1: qualification yes
5: almost the same qualification rate ye bo hu de wro ye hu dede no na afedi aban ni dimrika say oh afedi san koda no kra no o mbetumi akọ self placement inti eno nana me bo hu de wro say own goals and a policy incoherence. Because policy da why the edjuma, and say ye, obi anye hushi. Now we do unsa ekikano. Emma si say adane asemkesi anasa asudi abetoye ni na yeso.
1: Okay.
5: We aye to say the American own goals and anasa own forced errors. Obi anye chira bayen sa enye na ne konso say yes anioma we ne mfansu nsansu we emra.
1: Own goals, unforced errors, policy incoherence.
5: Ne patroi.
1: Yeah, best of anything.
5: It's right. You say, dear, and say, you know, yeah, what is not broken should not be fixed.
1: Okay.
5: Dear Edikain, free SHS now, you buy any who attendant interventions. And you never say, you pay them. A buy no SIA, my concerns, we say, Emra or more or more banner. Now, number one, or maybe you double track a free hole. Double track ye de ba ye no ye can say between 5 to 7 years ye be ye interventions bi ema se se infrastructure no adults wo school infrastructure se se adults wo school it's just demand in which schools ebia se se no kora mi no mi no timi chusu category A schools no tina ebi ama demand no asa abepija
1: mhm
5: at the current America's infrastructure cra issue no it shouldn't be an issue anymore if you say abain we ya through the Ministry of Education and a minister cra so e join me wo news file
1: mhm
5: ebe tu na numu tu se omo wo 859,000 spaces from Kola Omotoro in social this year.
1: 859,000.
5: And a minister na so tu na numu tu here correction say the 859,000 emu 71,000 a private school innovation on the buy. Come on. But we here no kwa free man na ka be 788,000 a minister na confirm say eye spaces are eye available 788,000 plus spaces are available. In kwada mu control on social media 100% kwa pass here. Not just say eye 620,000. Into still na school no mo be high almost 250,000 sukus ni nia. Enti no de ya ya kan say. Sukus na e was say that ano. Munfa sika mo wono munfa mpegem. 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But say u pese u pegem say the be ya schools ni bebre be desirable. Ye man peni dada president John Ajekum Kufuor. 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Model schools no e bi ni odogono senior high school as e say. Nipa abepe. Model schools ne ebini Chemu senior high schools a nipa abepe. 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Opeja existing schools no the infrastructure call science laboratories eni ade. 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adane category A school category A school no there are the broni beka na number of factors the di kan ye legacy factors me say a me call Prempe College
1: yeah
5: me wo fa nom ni a call Prempe College na akoda na ebusua de bi a ye nia no yeko Prempe College eto de biswa na obi wo hokra madam fo bi enura na me ni di nkomo o se akole bi a wo was oba wo was opoku ware no
1: yeah
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1: interesting
5: what's by edigu akwen
1: efe na do we fit to Dr. Kwamna Bimpa Tando a former deputy director general Ghana Education Service wakasama NPP policy committee on education and hon komo ne di make opinion di kum ho no ene opinion so be content into ye be ma opinion akasa na so betumi a opinion me dey say de bia me no kan ya asemi Mumma Bressoy, yes, you be inherit him. Yeah, common entrance. Near O level. Near A level. It be by the family do school as some other O level. When you're distinction. Interior distinction. Aggregate 1, aggregate 2, aggregate 3. Yapong. Energy. Say, say, madam, you know, I try to jab, say, say, A1, B3, C6, D, F, Q, Bassa. E8. D7. D7.
2: And
1: a 9. But you are here. Who call you A level? A, B, C, D, E, F. Yapong.
2: That sub will be on
1: TV. And sub, that's just a way of honor. Inti, who call you English literature, when you see, when you see. GP, GP, when you saw about.
2: And
1: your body. And your body, I said, still, I know, our analysis ring out and see, sweet. In 2 years, physics, when you hear, when you eat. But she said, yeah, are you rain? Maybe I know, they say, we should go back to when 11, but at the way are you creative and call back? In 2 years, can you see, yes, you know, but home by. Education man, I bet you move away. And Pacho, who is it?
2: Come
1: in, Mendasi.
2: Mendasi.
1: And Tawano, I'm free. And Pacho,
2: I'm Mike. Oh no, free a Bunumu Abano.
1: Uh huh.
2: And that me tell me no, so the Hoben Fionson.
1: Ocho,
2: almost.
1: Ocho, Papa.
2: Hoben Fionson, they are next to the Unim Tokrun Tokrun.
1: Who are being woman.
2: Come in.
1: Yeah,
2: how no action.
1: Yeah.
2: But or how beer ni wa a sunche nipa.
1: Okay.
2: Let's be a nipa na kofa or how no ba.
1: Then
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2: 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I say ye prayer hunkakra, a bra, ye bi muse, yem fa SHS ne GHS ne wa embrano. 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
2: 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Your faculty be engineering, School of Engineering. 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
1: abba
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1: yeah
2: CNCCB and Kangon Kra, Ubiasa and Ba Epe Achemota.
1: Mm-hmm.
2: And then you bet me a year Achemota. Say classrooms in year six, sir. You bet me a C and Naya Kahun.
1: Mm-hmm.
2: Na a teacher for our home, say no me a duonuma. Yam fa a duonum Kahun. If the only teacher be also on Quachemota or Beko.
1: Yeah.
2: But when there are done a Wachemota, Yam fa being Kahun. And then Kwada, Yadbia Kaokra, and Nunkara Dodua, Yadomo,
1: Yadomo Koho.
2: And I have to talk school no be in category A. Only the categorization of Bape, Akrana Genesis, I want no one co air, no one co school.
1: Meanwhile, category A, no one more crying, so be untrue me in Numino. Baku Baku cry, you want.
2: And ya, me man co square near friend category A.
1: Mm-hmm.
2: Yeah, yeah, person, Nana, and Nuniho. Enti
1: opanyina wo ho
2: da ho na
1: but
2: na
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2: sa wan kwa ha dia na wan kusu
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2: Louis na wan ko
4: Holy Child
2: ah na che se on there if you see oba enyina ne papa di na bro in the Grantia scene, you know, or quite any more, Yakashi and Trim say, walk school in our back. And the only banner said, when Yahwa, a crown on carry no show, our phone on carry or more on share, say, ye bay, until all ye Western guests or more on Mokon, obey to me. Come here, I rose some woman says, oh, my crowns could drew baby, I've been for a while. No, who said, what bonche will be a. Because ya yeah, yeah, exams obianya 80 50 90 95 all that 35 episode as akora no okọ mimikrom bepaso secondary school awo boso twen a nko obe shine wo ho if you say omo won no mu sua de no atipemfo e na omo ko ya anya no e ma say aban bia ba onu pese oye bibia eye soronko am say Mahama, no, President Mahama no moho no. Mm-hmm. 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
2: 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School no si wuram. 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
2: 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And I'll be a one, oh, fuck, Kai, Efri, Atonsu, no, I could see a putuja, as I know, Jacaya, Eco Cocofu, and I could see all, would the teacher need to call my uncle?
1: Nay, day schools.
2: A day schools. 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
2: 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Open school bay, a Asante region wa opa yasanto ana Saint Louis.
1: Prempe College.
2: Ana oye bema Prempe
1: College. Opokuware.
2: Opokuware.
1: Is that near grade A?
2: Aha. Opo okes kra na na otwetwe no.
1: Hey, you work time was say osech osech you. Yes, solid school.
2: Yes.
1: No more solid. No more athletes pa.
2: Yes.
1: No more athletes pa.
2: 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So e bema dia wanko presec na wanko prempe dia. Let's just say school no, ne papa edina bro. 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
1: Mm-hmm.
2: It is a or yes self placement in the no kushia 9 4 now. 9 4 no kushia 1 4 now. School no have an in Kamuda.
1: Mm-hmm.
2: And away. They are tossu be on say. Come in there, eh, who pan say, Obia ko SHSLV. Na when trape. When to me, I'm passing BBR. Na Jenny said, Uncle, we are obeying medicine, obey we. When ya win, you know, Utran ye na when ya koda, Sabin yam sumuma. Why her conuma drew you?
1: Professor Safokache, sir, the suicide cases are abemno, not only for this year, but a mere tremolo. Ah, on my yes, some way attempt on the one colano. One fan number to whom, but says in the thousands. And cranny be waha, teacher ni se, ebi a mene tando, and it's not class. Na me ya de esen, but a bayano, wecha, esen me. It happens in exams. 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In TGC, you kasa for a long time. On Tias, you say, on a tando in a year, tando on na na tando echo prempe, on no en yanko. 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Eh, unto me. 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I don't know, say, mamma, what child in a biana.
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5: ebi
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2: I know you academic
5: remarks lecture
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2: oh yes
1: odi uremu no
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2: 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Oh, doc.
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1: Is it because it be a late bloomers it be a late starter
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1: That's a lot.
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1: 2 million.
5: You lose almost 2 million Ghanaians. 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
1: Wow.
5: And you know, say you can see you better now because say sabi you better see a dinery. And sani ya kwa. Then, ye be wye no. Na sebe, nkwadani bibri wo kwa. Ya amo omu kwa. Dia tosu mi asa, professor. Me miko university 1998. University of Connecticut. Ewa America. Me yu America de omuma o different opportunities. Sani we chusu major. Ghana hakra de. U chusu na intemo secondary school. Me ura university no. Me starti as a chemistry student.
1: Chemistry.
5: Chemistry student. Chemistry 101, 1998, University of Connecticut, near about 1,500 students. But what the university did, they say, you were teaching assistants. Ah, we are graduate students.
1: Mm-hmm.
5: The professor, ni be lecture, yeah. Now, if you are breaking, near the ama teaching assistants, be 25, obi ya anko da kakra kakra. And you know, just because a lecture, no, lecturer, professor, ni beba, Eba bechira diye tu nkoda 1,005. No nchere se. Sa professor nukra ne also grade 1,005 niya. Because ye che. Minti no. E wase ye share innovation sa. E koso. Introduction to be engineering so kakra. Introduction to engineering. Ni ebe 700 students. English 101. 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But ye che ni a subdivide no. Inti ne wase ye share innovation se bebra. Then last thing, na fidi mejato ho. A prof o kasano, o bo stem so.
1: Yeah.
5: Ye mpese me mankro 40 years ni se. 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Then TVET ya oka anwa se, in fact, I am a de. If it's a TVET no, na debia no, ye ya ye waha kura, debia ye dream se, oh, sebi mpredu ya sa. 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Then so omu ye TVET no. E ye precision work. Inti ye diye encourage you crying and say, enkodano mu bo mu modeno. Ne waso omu ko state of the art TVET centers ibi. E kusu ya diye. Because TVET, eno ni yadiko engineering no prof. Enya grammar no ni yadiko engineering. Inti no, ye diye huni se wubani bo mu modena, ne waso ku TVET. Inti yadiye bo modena siye beye ni se, ye be pejemu. Emma TVET Crano, yet take free Ghana Education Service home. And yet take Ghana TVET Service with its own Director General, a focus. Yama TVET for no commission. Our mode share accreditation of the TVET programs. Emma say TVET curriculum no utmi kwa koye doctor a woman. In Tisani, your man approved Bobos, number seven,
1: Sashimukra.
5: Say, a den ye beya, a bema yon koda ne who say multiple pathways for her.
1: Yeah.
5: Me faha. ediboame me fa ha ediboame me di ha ediboame na me sre so say nsem ya ye kan ni ano teacher die eye very very very good nti me sre man kwada ni anwane free teacher die ho ye ni a teacher die a na ye di edu be ye edu nti no ye hia teacher for because ye ni teacher for a doctor for bobo
1: bobo
5: ye ni teacher for a journalist for bobo me encouraging kwala no so say wow wo jire wo ho a wo bo wo moden pa no wo be ko teacher die mu na wo so wetumi aboa
1: Prof, you're not seeing that pay. Professor Kofi Ejikunmu, Emmanuel Musuka, Okoye Jumafo from. Now, Prof, answer now, Bekono, Obisi Minka, Seminchrom. Osi ano pay, Odasi, Papa, Minu Ebi Efreni, Yao Yeboa. Osi wakana se mama. Now, unfortunately, Osi, my brother, I bet you know my story. I went to Sunyani Technical School, Sunyani Technical Institute. You remember? Because of stigmatization, I had to go and write O-level and A-level privately. I always wanted to go to technical school because, as you know, I was technically gifted. But stigma, because look at me today. Prof, thank you very much. Yo, I know you regret it, but also you've turned out very well. Are you a businessman or born a home on the papa? I'm
2: an American.
1: But, or you're insano. Yeah. But Saturday is true. I hope you feel Sunyan in the 80s and 90s. Yeah, but so I go technical school. I just go call Sunyan secondary school technical. Why should B have another three? Or C have this, or D have.
2: And a Berman overall aggregate. And a four B a core, as I could be a pass. Social studies, integrated science, core maths, and English. And far one acquirano subject are we here English in the core maths in a constant. Because we are science student. As our past is social, but yet the integrated science in a big grade duo.
1: Obviously, maybe science in Yamukika Kenya, and then I know Tia Crassi, or Ben Watiasi.
2: I'm manning another person.
1: Eric Camponsa Boating says, I'm a professional teacher and an examiner, but I left teaching due to poor remuneration and stigmatization. And then, obviously, I went to a village school. I couldn't express myself very well after completing JHS. I had grade 21. When I went to SHS, I was always first in my class. I graduated from the University of Ghana, Legon, with a first class. Eric Chenebe, Enode, Eno, Ebae. Inti, as we mentioned, some people are late bloomers. At the end of the day, the problem with our education and other policies is a result of lack of continuity. An institutional memory. We keep on having teething problems and don't progress in anything. Odeshi Ejabing in Hacho. And now earlier, Dr. Tandoka said, it's also a matter of policy incoherence. Asemnu Huniti, Unhuninai, Nia Chiana Basa. Minya Bakwe, for Richard Osei, also a Belgium, Uti Anope. Richard Osei, happy birthday to you from Accra to Belgium with love. We wish you well. And minya bema ohene yeboa edin obi adini mu ayenkura nkura so ohukafo yire wa defefe ama ofa bia akwa ene ayewa woda so happy birthday to you ama ofa bia akwa wife of Mr. Ohene yeboa AK nkura agwezi
3: zikwito
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3: Ma sho mudi.
1: Me o se se se me no ya students.
3: Ma sho mudi. Zikwito.
1: No mi ya.
3: Education for akasa.
1: Yes.
3: Na mi sho mudi si na Dr. Tano. Sadiwe or Honya, now what power you want me implement it?
5: Yeah, baby.
1: Yeah. Oh, by heaven,
5: I can't say you'll be at once.
1: Shall we be at it?
5: You'll be at once, so now we'll
3: tell you. Michelle, because everyone wants. If we don't say, I didn't say, oh, the can for the guy canon. I have an issue.
1: Yeah, yeah.
3: Parental issue. On say, say si obi a bin pa dia. On say those days aye aye aye O and A level no.
1: Mhm.
3: Omo amuta serious no air science for.
1: Mhm.
3: Na ye be wie no. Na o science student no air business administration.
1: Mhm.
3: Nanka e chese sa science students mo a ye so mo a bin no.
1: Mhm.
3: Me ne wo zipito.
1: Mhm.
3: Na ye wo for 1 B and C.
1: Me na mo A.
3: Baby, who to ask you?
1: Four at one.
3: Oh, mom, me has science, not the one that told A. Yes, sir.
1: Mm-hmm.
3: But the point is that Nanka, omu ba be yenu. Omu Nanka, just omu ko Tibet. Because such an institution is about science.
1: Mm-hmm.
3: But it's not about Chosa.
1: But be bring so a movie away from that.
3: And I mean, you know,
1: now, only you say science for me, Chawano, especially when we are engineering for chemical, electrical, civil. So I'm about business administration. I'm we are the papa. Only so raw stuff for no mechanical engineer.
3: Of course.
1: But branch of it to finance.
6: Frank, do geography.
1: Interesting. And is that geography?
5: Yeah, my first degree in urban planning.
1: Wow.
5: If I try.
1: Or more branch of I mean, look at Frank Edu. Over here, I mean, banking and finance.
3: Yes.
1: He's such a guru in that area. Oh, yeah, I agree. And now they have a business school. Science. More, we have more science background. As a mobile area, as a boy DFS, we have pesa. But, I see to us.
3: Oh, ain't you know, yeah, peer pressure, I be die so. Adentina me ba anko Bishop Feman College.
1: Biheko.
3: Biheko. Adentina me ba anko Prempe. But uma yembi say hu na me ye adwen hu kakra bi. Today prominent people in our society no mo no. Unye mu di nkomo a school mu koye no. Enka category even di hu. Is it where we were or who we are?
1: Hmm.

0: post, school of co-ed, but it's one of the best economic tutors within that environment. Uncle for chasing. Why can't we study our kids? Yankoya mu enche se ukoha ebeyeyi. Zikwito mi nim se wanya pumbling issue of ye penda.
1: Oh, and this will be a once in a while.
0: Unya eno. Wa fra fra me ba so ye mba da. Ewa.
1: Apa.
0: Never catch a thief or so, but they're moving too much pipe, man. Just because the demand of such a service is very high.
1: Yeah.
0: But what would prefer at the end of the day, no one could see a church cast up with you. I want to be fast solving. Mitty said, Ebra Penny some time ago, Honorable Kennedy, a prayer con, a Japon, or can say,
1: a compare con.
0: Yes. Yeah, you know, I'm moving neighboring countries. Precisely Togo for. Yet see
1: her. Also, know you saw Momo in the project.
0: Yes. And millions of cities is being what? Paid to them. Ah, yeah, they were here in Pono. Yen Timmy Missy paint. Nella, it was what down Grampono, Adanica. And Adaka. So I don't understand why we keep on insisting, say, there was one Kobe, Ebeka's one Kobe. Because so she now one yasa exclusivia. Besides a dear na upesu wuye dachi. And the parents must be, encourage their children, say, it is not a race. It is not. So there are other opportunities. Those days, next so me call vocational schools. And I'm called vocational school. Nine call for string for funding your man. But ene uko hotels are chef or more hon. Those are some of the criteria, sir. Yeah, the funny part. Yes, sir. Yeah, can say uko with the sources. Oh, I want to go and attack you. No. What is the reason behind converting the polytechnics into university? There is reason, man. But. One call the Guan, Uncahumbi. One call Teka, Uncahumbi. One call a Bicom, okay, Vasa, with the Unye business guru. Na area despite okay, Bicom. And I wrote a sapo, okay, Bicom.
1: On a letter from Presecno, on any Mabe, and the accounting,
0: it is who you thought of to be. And you say, me, no, quite. Na si bi do mi met mu bebe for no mo po no na mo ye science nyo ma nyo ma na mo yi. It is a journey and a dog akain se edim obi kwa nya aggregate 30 something. Okay?
1: Yeah.
0: But at the end of it no. Ni pa no nya aggregate 8 or 9 no. Otano. It is never a race and it have no end. Prof Akache say who PhD in Pudi Ra, first and University of Akwako Chadiano, is the beginning of a journey. Now, one Nimsena Ebekwako Wee, we should stop actually putting pressures on our children. And our parents, we must know, Nibanya can say, oh, me, the Hana, me, Pia, the Obeye Bia, Obeye Anya Saskunamaniba. But at the end of the day, Okodru Hosuswa, now the performance, no, Akodanika. Let us assess them from the beginning. Who want a friend is saying primary level, no, not a con is saying. Uber good, yes, it's a procedure. And I mean, because it's a journey. Who drew SS, no, sorry, JSS.
1: JSS.
0: Not a con saying. How does it look like? How can you turn the fortune around? And she said, you call SSS, when I'm going to say me bano, or first, I'm going to say, yeah, be my question. You might be more investing in the master's level in Yano. And then, Crano, a big woman, I first ever back. But, maybe, say, if I were to be a refrigerator mechanic, now, or be free, you say, Now only say, oh, I'm good at it.

0: say obi abe frame me ana let the people laugh at you, but at the end of the day, no, how were you able to satisfy society? I would encourage parents, say, Satibed ni emunyamanumono. We should encourage our kids to go if that is the way we want it to be. What just here?
1: Meet you.
0: Yeah, can. Oh, I want preference, baby, as we talk. It is not. When we want to expand, which I think, say, is the right thing to do. Yeah, funny say, who shared to say greater Accra?

0: Yes, I adopted the guy. And he have not disgraced me. I don't want any appreciation. I adopted the guy. And he have not disgraced me. I don't want any appreciation.
1: Who candidates here? Bwache Jaku for chairman.
2: Aye.
1: And a vice chairman. Nana Kumia Sampai. Nana Bi.
2: Ghana for candidates. Nya Mimi candidates.
1: Ayo. Chairman. Now we are delegates. We fear delegates.
2: Delegates, no. Oma catch them, say. Meba no. Oma catch them, say. Ombe to abana ma Bwache Jaku. Delegates, na aso ombe to abana. My office, no. So we say, only we win the credit.
1: Why?
2: Sampai. Kwampoku siyadi.
1: Kwampoku.
2: Obewini.
1: Sa kwa mpoku, okwa national youth organizer.
2: Aye, obewini.
1: Na Enra, ena misumi hu mwa wafasye bako, for the first time na mishiano. Vera, oye Ibrahim Labi. Onosu kwa national youth organizer. 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Ama manu supportu sa. 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
2: Okay,
1: quick one. Harry Sawyer. How born it, you know? Sorry, Harry Sawyer was not a quantity surveyor, but rather a land surveyor.
3: Land surveyor.
1: And the first president of the Ghana Institution of Surveyors.
3: Okay.
1: So just for us in that, we live and learn every day.
3: Now,
1: body said, Kwame, you are right. Harry Sawyer was transport minister under Lehman from 79 to 81. It was he who sacked all the Black Star Line captains. He was from the UNC party with Pa Willy, Dr. Agama and Peter Lajete.
3: No, okay. Hi, Susu.
1: Kweku from UK. Thank you very much. We live and learn every day. Hey, Agbasi. Yo, anyway, we're all be on Chonri.
3: My idea, you
1: want. Nana Chumampofo. Mea Busia Penny, Nana Chumampofo, and Penny Asia Kropong, Ekapim. Agbasinutri is talking of the exception and not the norm. Environment and facilities of the school assist students to excel. These are some of the factors required for success. Agbasi especially should know. Hey. Ah. Kofodia Technical School was there before your favorite. Okay. Kasatintin Toponko. That's my Miajwa. Dr. Bentwazo. In fact, I was Uba. But once Ukofa MPP topic by I was Dr. Kasiel Atuforsen, who's today our finance minister, attended Besiansi Senior High School
3: in
1: Besiansi Senior High School in Ejumako Enyan Esiem.
3: Wow.
1: But today his finance minister.
3: Thank you.
1: One day we by Papa D. Thank you very much. Interesting. And he alone should serve as an inspiration for those people there. Say, you know, you can still.
2: Chairman.
1: Yeah, you.
2: As an American.
1: I meet you.
2: Ebimu. Ebe to me free waba. Mia me role model. Kabina from Pombwati.
1: Professor.
2: Professor. Oko Twansi secondary.
1: Twansi.
2: En kind of Twansi de service seven na school and I wait today.
1: But Oko secondary college also.
2: Oko here top.
1: Ah.
2: In the chairman,
3: I like that.
2: A toddler, school now, the corner. ebi wo ha na enye ana e wo fom but ni par ni kakra bi to me efri mu ba ye hwe ni ye se enye dodo na se ne ye hunu no
1: mhm
2: ah me tie Dr. Duchum wo se wo ko preseka wo 95% chance se wo betumi a progress academically
3: no
1: say ye say
2: enye me na me ka
1: to wo ase ye
2: presek
1: ye wo akola to see so a
2: yes
1: ye nka se wo be progress wo se wo chance
2: wo chance
1: as to whether you utilize that chance or not.
2: But now, preset, now say the lab, we need now. Now we should move. Now we trim more. We trim more. Better than we are progressing. Enti, I don't see what. Enti, say, o suku ni no koho. Now oya na juin say obesiyadi. Kema minya the opportunity. Echo some schools. Cape Coast. How I wish is a Kabama reporters are koho. Ibu yinga ni aye enkani efe ni prep no. Kema him kosu.
1: Ja
2: but for money suade omo suade na say science lab bodie be niam wo the books for nyina guo say aban am tablet a materials ni na wo so
1: yeah
2: it says o school ni say on suade say see a ebi mo ahyase akra the sim asim ma afi omo dey call other websites e call where YouTube niam video ni ade enti wo hankasa come here by university of Ghana Stiglitz public finance book na e 3 lecture na for 1 and the student before back one return third one na na aka no obi kwa no akot sheet ni bi back say say boost ni nyina online
1: yeah
2: think I this year no dear nka eya ye mresin tama na ye students no na dodo na anya o maji so besu ade tama wo kan a wo hu say say ya chro ya say shorthand na nka o mo eye type ni ade no na na o mo ye shorthand ye was spoken language ni all written. They see a WhatsApp near DNA, sa social media ninti. 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You can soon yourself, D7, yes, unfeli. As soon to me, fine, yes, yes, yes, unfeli. And who points on your E8?
3: Air pass.
2: How they call him?
3: Now, even say,
1: energy. Energy.
2: So negative energy.
3: To continue.
2: Wow. Enti, say, I won't want a warm road. Let me say, multifaceted.
1: Okay.
2: Parents, no, if yes, or mama is Diana. 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
2: 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And your dear parents are here, will be saying, Obanu, subject to Ben Pano Yadi. Arab parents can tell.
1: Arabic and Chinese.
2: Mr. Oba.
1: I'll say it here.
2: Oh,
1: yes, Dr. Tanda Rumbrin, I'm starting Arabic and Chinese.
2: My friend teacher now, it's more than the Yaman who has a friend you cry in a moment in a Chinese.
1: And a Chinese, the Arabic. Now, so, who's interesting, sir? Education minister say my opinion is ready hunu my opinion so on some obi aso nko yes ade so which is which
2: say my higher crown
1: I mean na crown na I sasa our water crowd say tell Dr. Ankara No delegate has sent him. We, the delegates, have decided to vote John Buedu.
2: Sasa, chairman school be okay because me modi. 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
1: Mhm.
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2: 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But no crew, only say, Chairman, say, Obi to me show a namesake, can or draw two papers, or no son, you made a man, no. Tibet, yeah, yeah, can't, if you are gonna hand him funnel, I said, Papa. But, Doctor, so who are America and I say when you are leakage not plumber me yet ma who nim sika obeje wo
4: doctor
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0: so hu e che ni ma
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2: Sometimes you have had any you adan to obi to be engineering from a lower age and no dey or dey rising oh you have structure ni ye obi oho ya agric wetwa na electives na okazo nko practice agriculture na obey any way ni ye when twa commerce into waka.
1: That's the way
2: we're looking at this.
0: Master, yeah, I agree.
2: Me say,
0: then many to us
2: say, oh, bet you me a year. Say, crop was an animal, be bia, ne electives, no. 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
12: Hey homeboy guy. 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
15: 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Frey 0206-166-971 and our 0595-299-226 0536-343-999.
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0: That's right.
1: 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Oh, what am I? Baby, I will be a bit me a package at the abro.
0: That's right. That's right.
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0: 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But if say we ware for kra when you say.
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1: So all chon wo free for 7 days pe. We be one who jana here, I'm an affair more than one day, grandpa. I am. Mr. Reddy, we do jolly do the jan one day. jar 7 days. Now on Timmy Jalo Wadru.
0: That's right.
1: Abrabo ding. It won't say no maybe in Koya and Fanny Trasa. Ya heard Doctor Men said the quantity amounts as a do for big jolly.
0: That's right.
1: Dan on America asking we say. We'll be able to say question, say, Doctor, na as I said Dre can now young woman then and then the man who say right now no Ghana han nipa bebrebe na brabo edi chinchia I say adane dane
0: yeah
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0: yeah no correct
1: every time from a chance saying ya may ambu we ask you we say say what is the chance say we can say we will know what's will be uncle to be in fan for now so says Sasa do a cheer wo beti sika ne bi 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

0: one of us to accord ourselves that respect. I can read a room. I should be allowed to make my point. Mr. Speaker, in all humility, I can read a room. I am making my point. And I would act within the laws. I shouldn't be instructed. Mr. Speaker, I am submitting that the bill that the sponsors have proposed with this so-called amendment by the committee. Mr. Speaker, our friends who are in government today oppose every amendment
1: Honorable Minority Leader.
0: They want to pass
1: Honorable
0: a bill,
1: Minority Leader, you cannot refer to a proposed amendment from a committee of this House as so-called.
0: Mr. Speaker,
1: you know that is not proper.
0: Mr. Speaker, any time I talk, you interrupt. Even when the majority leader gets
1: if
0: wrong,
1: you use a
0: you
1: language that
0: it.
1: Is not proper, I will have
0: yesterday,
1: to draw your attention
0: Mr.
1: to
0: Speaker,
1: it.
0: Mr. Speaker, the majority leader use lawlessness.
1: I will continue to draw your
0: you
1: attention to it. You cannot refer to a proposed amendment emanating from a
0: Mr.
1: committee
0: Speaker,
1: of this House as so-called.
0: Mr. Speaker, that's fine. I take guidance from you. That's fine. Mr. Speaker, I disagree with the attempt by the committee of this House to use amendment to water down the very bill that our friends, when they were in opposition, pushed it on the country. Mr. Speaker, that was their argument. And where is the principle? Mr. Speaker, where is your principle? They sponsored the bill. May I finish? You see, Mr. Speaker, the majority leader is not a Democrat. Sit down. I listen to you in silence. So you sit down. Mr. Speaker, when they were in opposition, they sponsored the bill. They resisted every single amendment. Mr. Speaker, today, they are now saying that through a committee, they are amending. Mr. Speaker, they cross nine. The very amendment they rejected in opposition. Today that they are in government, they are claiming that this is the bill they want. Mr. Speaker, they are virtually rendering the very thing they propose odious. Mr. Speaker, the very thing that they and Ghanaians, the people of Ghana, can see through the double standard, the lack of principle. And I'm putting it to you, Majority Leader, that your side lack principle. Your side lack principle. And that is a political statement coming from this side of the House to me. How can you, the very law that you wanted signed today, when it's your turn, you are amending. So you know that you can take away all these clauses. Where is Sam George? Where is Sam George? This is political double standard, lack of principle, and now you want to water it down. So you don't want it. And you want to claim you want to pass it. You are passing no law. We can read through your double standard, Majority Leader. That is why I came back into the chamber, to deal with your double standard. You want to intimidate Honorable Ntim Fojua, virtually render his proposal odious. That's what you're doing. And then you say when you finish, you send it to the president to sign for the media. You pass LGBT. When you know, you pass no law. You want to confuse us like you did on the e-levy, like you are doing on Dumso and everything. Mr. Speaker, we can read the room.
1: Honorable,
0: we can read the room.
1: Honorable Minority Leader, are you done?
0: Because yes, I am not done. I'm making my argument. If you want
1: majority
0: to call
1: leader,
0: him, you can call him.
1: Let me hear
0: when
1: you.
0: He gets to his mischief, he starts giving some smiles. When he gets to his mischief, he starts giving some smiles. Let us see your smile, your mischief smile.
1: Honorable.

0: thank you.
1: With his mischief.
0: Thank
1: you. You say you are passing a law. Which law? Mofia Mobanabu. Bo. Mofia Mobanabu.
2: You are giving in excess of 2 billion to the presidency, and you gave only 50 million to the women in banking. And then your 24-hour economy policy is not even ready. And
3: order.
2: You say you want to relieve Ghanaians.
3: Honourable members, order.
2: Mr. Speaker, I don't want the finance minister to start his debates now. I don't want him to introduce any debates. He's here to lay his papers. He should lay them and go to the ministry in peace. Because the jobs he promised Ghanaian youth, he's telling us that this year there will be no employment. The youth who are in your party office looking for a job, what are you doing for them? What are Jagana for?

0: deal with them mercilessly. What the plan is, and we are telling them, all the people there, they are making the police officers there, they are making their police career, the military officers, they are making their career in the military, that respected state security agency, coterminous with that of President Akufo-Addo. The day President Akufo-Addo will exit office will be the last day they will serve as policemen and military men.
1: You are blessed to be a blessing to the world, not to yourself. The NASA was not built not because of corruption. I was right there. It was because we Christians are not serious. We are not serious about prosperity. We are not serious about the kingdom. We are a bunch of selfish, greedy people. It's all about us. We don't think about the kingdom. So before you get up and you talk and you become emotional about everything, think first. What contribution have you made to the kingdom? If you die today and you meet Jesus tomorrow, do you have any memorial in the church? Even the seat you are sitting on. All from the day you got born again up to now, all the offerings you've been given cannot even buy the chair you are sitting on. Meanwhile, in your house, you have chairs in your house that can pay children's school fees from now to the day they die. You selfish individuals. Anyway, I don't know why I'm going that way, but

0: full amount due every victim of the reckless handling of the within a year in office will pay the full amount due every victim of the reckless handling of the financial sector cleanup.
1: And we are saying yes, men's good for Mumirini. Yes, all financial institutions, no business NDC for all of them, all those. I am telling you, they are all part. Wherever they are listening to me now, I am speaking in my capacity as communications officer of the party. All of them are covered under this promise. They will all be paid back.
2: When it has said John Dramani Mahame Baba Betrio Muninasika Momo microfinance, men's good, savings and loans, you betrio munyasika mo
1: identify with this rescue mission.
0: Within a year in office, we'll pay the full amount due every victim of the reckless handling of the financial sector cleanup.
1: And we are saying, yes, men's good for Mumirini. Yes, all financial institutions, no business NDC for all of them, all those. I am telling you, they are all part. Wherever they are listening to me now, I am speaking in my capacity as communications officer of the party. All of them are covered under this promise. They will all be paid back.
2: When it has said John Dramani Mahame Baba Betrio Muninasika Momo microfinance, men's good, savings and loans, you betrio Muninasika Momo.
1: Identify with this rescue mission.
3: At any time somebody set up a microfinance or savings and loan company, they run it aground and they just go and a central bank move in and collapse it and transfer the debt to the Ministry of Finance to pay. Am I going to stop paying school feeding? Am I going to stop paying capitation grant? Because the money must come from somewhere. The money must come from somewhere. Tell me, what am I cutting to pay the person who gave his investment to a private person to mismanage? So I have fundamental issues with that. I think government has no business in going into that and they're taking those responsibilities to pay. In fact, we do not even have the money to do that.
4: And so I will only encourage you. The old man's agenda, the old man's agenda, the old man's agenda, the old man's agenda, the old man's agenda.

is an agenda that will benefit the nation. And say that we are the best in the land. But if the old man has decided that you are the right person to be in this position, out of the 30 million people, and it means he has a lot of confidence in you. And so we should do everything to make sure that his agenda succeeds. And so I will congratulate you and encourage you to whatever has brought the success of 2%.

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2: 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The Chronicles of NDC no aye de ade 2024 omo manifesto ene ne ejina so ma yeto aba ma NDC ene besi ne de omo aye de amaye. One of the key things NDC AUC
3: said
2: 2024 election was 24-hour economy 133 and now 133 system. It be create jobs ama enkrofo. Omo yes education ombe abolish double track system through emergency emphasis, emergency infrastructure drive. I be extend free education to private senior high school. Now my integrate STEM into secondary schools. No fee stress policy. And so our honum. Now ombe establishing Ministry of Youth Development to focus on youth development, youth policies, na fence good governance and anti-corruption, just to state few of them. Now, yes, starting fee 24-hour economy. Basi ne, not a single adia ya 24-hour economy. nemo mu no de ye ye nyina ne sese no marketer yesi and we all know say 24 hour secretariat no abe distance itself from 24 hour market. Now, so why the name 24 hour market in the first place? The idea obi enim say akra mompo akane agumpa omopon Chinese more Chinese forward technology bi omobe bibia ma akọ 24 no omokro omopon mos ni nyina eye modern ya cover so a nsu tokra na wu chemu a uhu na ibisa se 24 hour economy market so we si bi wo axima omo watina western region be catch us say nsu to wo hosi bebia. How is that going to work? And how and no betumi ama 133 no aye juma 133 no obviously say ejuma nyina be ye ejuma 247 aye nyina nim say state nakasa is finding it difficult to pay some workers. It is so finding it difficult to pay some workers there nene ye ejuma be ne ye kwa ni 24 hours sir a day more workers ebeba that would demand more money to pay. So 24 hour agenda no already it has been shut down bibie no ono ma eche se eye ejuma teacher training then oman come for teacher training nothing is happening now it look like problem no more eka 2024 no they've compounded the problem of the teacher training at 7. Instant posting for health need teachers in Yina, meaning baby, and no akopi. And can no ye full say, and can be drive a yino because one, even at all, if they had health sector, no, they have even done part of Agenda 1-1 hospitals now. And can instantly say the workers will be employed nurses immediately after training, no, it be happen. But hospitals in you, even the all okra and akasa, no, and tisa. At the time I accused the government and they say and yema enye they had a drone service a help health delivery sector. Akaye kwa nimuno na kaye improve on the drone delivery with better performance. Now ye shoot you and no down and they aba from abefa tricycle. Say well or see ye nima dientino and me sabi krami fimuno nyame chade. 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Now on the economy which is linked to 247 economy at that time we've been through COVID and coming out of COVID. And Ukraine for also talk a scene. The Minister of Finance then on record, Eka say, "I need a bomb now and Toma Kesim then talking coast." It's a year then now what the catcher say, "It affects the economy, it affects oil prices, it manage cost." Now it's alleged say Papa Bika say in politics. The right people are most often not elected, but liars are elected into office. Now, say who shared ye or can ye any DSCC? Ah, ye catch ye say, and far away Iran, ye to bomb elho, and unti, e affecti oil prices, emma, and no, and number fuel prices, say, nearly ye 20 cities. Stop galam say nanado honorable Sam George as nanado say opese unstop galam say through the military and the police within 3 months they can put everybody off. Now you know what nyakopon or kwai ofaso ya there thankfully expressway no and am kwai mu a ye ye galam say etika soja fo yi kwai omdu ho dia soja fo de omukwai ye kra na wo cross omuka omutumebo. 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They did not see that. 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To where the anyone said, "Mutu onu ma obi owa round be I get the person off." Ama, there was that promise to farmers to increase cocoa. Ama so, I'm talking about the chronicles of NDC government. Yebe si boho, yebe tu boho. 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If he say minimum, and say cocoa fu ya water. 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
1: Okay,
2: meka akwakosi eye double track a ye be abolish double track
0: on FM
2: na ye se ye de anka omode no emergency. I said the emphasis was emergency infrastructure drive said ye be ya ye be double track afia. Now, NAT's General Secretary, Ekatron, said, we should eat a humble pie. The only solution to the school placement is double track. And then, Abba, dollar A is stable. CD, and more than was slow. But what do we see? A nearby boy and an echo slow. Yentumi tadie, yentumi nyashi. So, I beg to ask, a then problem, and no mobile, or my solve my. Just one. One idea on myself. The only thing I happening and it's a dollar stabilized. You decide to give over 200 million and koko. Send ne and koko no here ye tum bios ye betum be Christmasy. Ajin yam your hata swini betumi atre. Mess regana for the last one a ye freedom of speech. Atem didie and can ye culture. So be kasambone afa ubi ube chantro. It's not Ghanaian. And ka ye culture and ye morals, ye kasenti yapeni. You don't even have to justify it in any way. But then ye to me kayaka ubi impo so be yaria ye di champwa ukruma. Everybody was happy. Ahenfo ediatem. People were happy to say their omu pebia. But now a koba se obi atrapo a enye so bibe diatem and ne some innocent people are being arrested for minor emrekwa obi a otumi kachre mehen edina tem efi surubesi form nye mehen kwa ahenfo empenifo bebri eba kruma. The same institutions who are arresting people, give that person protection. When you do this, what do you expect to happen or people to say? Ye besre, ye nyina gana ene ye peni ye. 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Biko omu nye politics. Nemo ya di abatu se, eda amokwa sorry dia, you complain. Excuse me. If you refuse to take part in politics, you end up paying the penalty of people, putting people who are not supposed to be there to govern you. The time to speak up is now, but you should not ever condone bad things or bad behavior. Etu anyonkwa eni se etueduo mu fa ne se wo ti na da bia me me kanu. The only thing I believe is nyakopon be wuje me kwa osoma ne ba be wuje me kwa nyame e wo ho donyon ko se wo hu wo donyon ko na dia e de ye onyon ko enye wo de no wo fa nye obi. But what have we seen in this country? Then it was good. Now it is bad. That should not be the case. Wrong is wrong. And we should say that. Mesre said the sophomante wo kind. And yansa for no more he. Nansen. Papa we kuti. Professor Nanea Jampo. Say nyansa for no. Professor Jampo. 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Muna na mo kasa yeti. Mo he. Mr. Franklin Kujo. Say be I a doctor. And no. Why the silence? Why are we all quiet? If you say, Yabefao, Mimi Owe, Ofamia, and Yajibia, Okahiri Asiko Bomina. If you say, Minibi, Minubi, and our Baba Jimmy, Ajimi Woo, I didn't hear, yes, sir. Say, O mine to me, ain't he? And answer, Dame. Messre, Obi Bian, so I what and the demon. The fact is, sir, Obi Akandian, you know, don't respond with that. And fa atemdidi enhia obi fa nyansa kwan mu ahobrasie mu na ni nipa nkasa na megidi se it will make an impact. This time sa ye wo mu no enye ye move at the core religion e move at the core tribal, which is wrong. And these two areas see who she was in the MSC of Africa hanoma is based on these things. I'm not calling for that. And I pray it never, never happens in this country. I pray for our beloved country.
1: Nana Santiago Ameda, Santiago Siama Memo Akwa Babiumna, Menkancho says, Sakasima Bako, na non watri, enya abo, ene, eye, eda, ya wada, September Bosom de Toso, eye, du en song. 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No. ABC, I know what this is, say you. And yeah, Mabu Bon Samson Fancho, but ABC, you come on what this say. You cut 2 main political parties, MPP and DC. Why not they attempt to dear Pamba memoir? Why not they attempt to dear Betty to me? Why not they attempt to dear so far so? 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
1: me pa cho o te re ti o si old man's agenda e ya agenda ben ti biyo
2: The old man's agenda is an agenda that will benefit the nation.
1: After what in common I say? Old man agenda, a agenda bang. 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
0: today fuel is more costly than even the minimum wage. I've never witnessed that in my life. The ordinary Ghanaian is suffering. Workers are suffering. Teachers are suffering. MPs are suffering. Even the man on the streets is suffering. You journalists, you are even suffering the more.
3: 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Me boy can't remember. Fuel boy din.
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0: And see, my men are sitting on my son's mark up 17 minutes down there, 8. 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And your mind's you and I may come for any amount. Open do do two. Ah, Ubenya be at all. 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But my dear, your mind's you, and as I say, auto 0509 99 970 0599 99 970. Now, oh, Freya, you be my do be our piano. Now, one sir, it to me, I can be any may. And guest, at chance, chairman, Paul Opoku, Dome Kwabinya, first vice, Minoka say, at chance, any may ya, Yeneno, Eba, Abedi, and Komo, Sanso, so, and Nana Yinchi, and so, at chance, any may, and Komono, a mubeye de. And you know, no na waha a brantia bono. That's a bono de a hire tie. A brantia was solo adenta, no communicated yama, the new patriotic party. Stubborn or sebunsu. Bono, and so ewo if he had no more, and there, and you may. Medica as a chairman popo could make a benya first vice. Ewo yen chain, ewo han sanso, and Luis Appiah, popular known as Udi for former. Nijabe South Constituency Youth Organizer. Ofia, or say I'm in fan council or Corrigan election or Lucy. And he made an also at the account. Nana identity Shandoff Bright Opoku Buama Abuja 49 and a Yanuomo, a Babi D and Common Yumley, our boiling point. So, obey me, I was sapping me and now bet texting me SMS. Now making kind of come, and I'm meeting me the amount 0249 34 20 65 Say SMS and I say WhatsApp EBI Baba making kind of come na met to me at the amount. Chairman,
1: yes,
0: Akwaba,
1: yeah,
0: Biabo Cordia,
1: Adamo,
0: Edavadiasi, Chandoff,
2: Simba,
0: say your turn.
2: 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I can't need it. I can't, I never had it. Ibisia,
1: Bolo. Is a
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0: 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Yes, see a large be dear, but see neck about King Medne. What's your large in the dean? A large in what, eh? Come back home. 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
5: 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Former chairman. 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
0: Se babu so uye ni yanko ni mtie.
5: Ya. Yeah. Ni ntia di ntina meka sa. Ene unyami adom. At the regional level no. Se ja adomi kwa binyan foso mo mpe chairman Roberto se Bunsu.
0: Okay.
5: At the region. He has been appointed as a member of the Council of Elders.
0: Oh, Greater Accra Region.
5: Oh, Greater Accra Region.
0: Sir, Adrian Osun, into whom Timin Janaman Uncosa?
5: Sir, Adrian Casiano, he's so unfamiliar then.
0: I'm a Boa Region.
5: I'm a Boa Region. Oh, Afutu, Mti. Chairman, what do you mean?
0: Utrinqua.
5: Utrinqua.
0: Chairman Utrinqua. We are so many said that Kumu joined Fitania to home party.
5: Chairman, so what? It is a to home party. And we come on, Nifi, you ever call
6: a man FM?
5: Fang Oboa. They say a Cosro, if you descend upon go a tumica. Now, me dear, must have me a back of it. Okay, I saw MPP time, and it will be by. Yet you too. NDC, more flagship a year, muddy bomb, who's up for him. And it's a dollar above for me. And yes, sir. MPP time, they're not dollar, no. They're my form, 10 cities. Side time, on the Ukraine war. And then Russia.
0: Russia, yeah.
5: Now, Russia, so be in him, say, Fang Ono. They are one of the major producers.
0: You two, not a same.
5: And now, Ukraine, so crowd, so I have Fang Ono, I
2: by you. And you know,
5: now Russia crowd, almost the whole of Europe. No more energy dependency. No, on Russia. If I were to say Germany, UK, no me aye then, Russia. Me anambo.
0: Sure.
5: And somehow, na China, India, no me na. We depend on Russia. And in the case here, no there was panic in the world market. No, fuel price na kwaso koye. Saturday, I'm not going to pay you. I'm going to know. Now, I'm going to buy a thing. What's your friend is saying? Oily sunflower oil. Majority of it from Ukraine and from Russia. Brodo, Esam, wheat, you know, baby, from these two regions. And what do you expect? There was shortage. There was panic. COVID by to the extent is cross and not America, America of all places. Oko to nsuo kra park no. Yeah, man, to more than one. Obekwa shelf so no here empty. So when there is a scarcity, price will rise. But you know man this forms is animal when you know man hu. Eye amambu boni. Engine any nipa boni sem. And then I found one boy, a cost. Onyami Adam, they say a dollar is worth nine. Whom from 17? I basically 10. Ghana phone in there to me, how much a mom? And it go beyond, it's a be expectation. He said, Senka dollar no value, no, I drop it by almost about 60%. Almost about 50%. 47%. Then expectation is that fuel will also drop by the same 47%. Because the main component the major determinant factor of fuel a dollar. And now Ukraine Russia war fuel and coal beyond $78 per barrel. So what I say. And so, say, and maybe be a send your car, say, young Kaimono, and maybe be a chum, my car, say, and say, lazy people, Ghana for one, and this is one, and a kind of a bino, my bong, tiew. So, what I say, 90 say, now dollars, what Now price and hovered around the same 70. No. And can you be uncafu or no crash and get below 10? 10 cities. But they say that tariff be a tariff. Mobile aircraft ni pa boni 70 no. Any etrimo din sem. Na Ghana for a moon yin ya honun tino. Most Sunday, I'm say the energy levy. Yeah, the one city ever told them 1 liter of fuel. So I say, and Kodanche. Say, say, no, near Omodi ya driver for one say, I had to say, oh, Kunto, only will be Kunto, qua. Near teacher won't say, Guachi. Yes, say, Bonemianve. At that time, no. What's a driver for here, Jumama? Petrol.
6: And the car owners.
5: And a car owners. Say, the car owner, no. The sales soprano. Driver, no, no, no. Car owner sales soprano, no. And then, car owners soprano, what car is he? Or per driver, cry, driver, and he says, send a petrol water. Maybe if I can't, I'm into me getting.
0: And yes,
5: in your sales. Join yet. And because of this wicked policy, no, they say a lot of drivers are unemployed. Car owners and so on, Kaja, Bosia, and Koto, cars, and so on, so many driver phone car. Oh, who can? Yes, you are a mobile perform. Me, a more metrono, a good yebra, opening me both the animal, sorry, Nanado, Dango, Kufado, Ado Preman. Send your name to Mono Peacock 5 kilos, you know, 150 cedis. And now, 5 kilos and 154 cedis. So, what I say? Okay, can you say, first near turn 700, say 400. And then, say what he says, you carry demonstration, piracy, ho. I had over 100 policemen, you soldiers, in the team, because stop it, no. A dear Bentia. A trimodin semtino, ye beer your pots, and now a mutu jimmy a moa, a ni valuno. A wo baby a producer, ye dear baba flood the Ghana markets. Ain't ye ne okuadino quaqua ye quaqua donemono, as you carry by beom rice farmer woho. Obercon, a mona den, a guo. I guess ye a milly o grow, ya mele mono. And so many timing tongue because almost tongue on my boca. Nanka, we are buying papa would dream nipa one. What the measures we be by farmers, no? A yada say, Obermon free input be now almost cost of production aqua down. Sene bear or mono, and you be an say they are creating jobs. And you be a creative in your sick over 300 million said a cotton parts. Said a cotton part. Now, Obia won a banner. When I have a top part, part of the man or man straight here. Huh? And because a man, my woke Roman, yeah, dear, you're winning for so. And then, not my mamma, Otto Chuko to Anna. So, what I say, this you can use as a form of incentive at the Amadis rice farmers. Nanka, they will still be in business. So what I say, but what the cock a rice farmers now? Handling charges, handling charges of the money, no. I'm on for intimidia. Any handling charges in any? Ain't you know? You better top a part. Now part, then so I cut to a crown. Ghana, if you cry part, then your papa will mukra. A year most expensive. A part that will be argued to more all over will be as a crown. Sa pardon, no, I'm called to inferior pardon.
0: No boy didn't say no.
5: And no boy didn't say no.
0: And no, I'll call cranny to 4 boy, a castle to 4 body uncle or form. So, you best send you call Gumamo.
5: And no 19. Ain't you know? Petro is 70 years. Any power one is 7. Because it is the policy, ni say. Amo person, mo ya to continue to keep people in poverty. Someone who said World Bank reported by Nipa or Mukese, they live in abject poverty in this country. What percentage? And assembly of Sankan almost is a near more to us now. By next year, no, that number will jump up to over 56%. Now we will grow out with him. Now, another time, report to Ben Abai in the car say over 56% of Ghanaians are living in abject poverty. When you know, we are who say, as you say, then, you didn't say, but not 301,000 million, I don't call pardon, and get the best set in Grofonium, Amma, and you mark or so. You are Ghana, ha. 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
0: 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Me mi a transporter.
1: No.
0: So what I say?
1: Yeah.
0: Me call it cement. Makasem. Your system waho say fuel price cost through consecutive up to 5% or more. Your formula ni daho. Automatic no, they increase the price they pay us. And so tia no matter so. 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
0: 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Driver ni e kwotso a. 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
1: Commander General.
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1: Eastern region.
2: Only the standard bearer for constituency chairman. We say who chairman for papa, but then ta, we who kosi mante wo. No size. Example.
1: Blabany.
2: NJP na MPP yeshasi a rebuilding process. Say yeshisha ye party no, ame mwa beya kono biom nyame aduma 2020. It's gonna far out to abamai. Into a starting process. Ye starting from police station level. Ya pejam aba electoral area. 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A drew baby, na police station elections quite so competitive. While we have a say be a national position, be crying near Kumwa. It tells you, sir, the party is alive, the party needs an announcer. Yami are doom, Nasa, she said, Emania Kunuya 2020, Yakua Kunima, Yibidin Kunim, Senya in the region. Now, national election, and you may make a mubako, Tiawa answer ya twasu. 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
4: na o ma jibre 80 o ma fm ade ba kwa me pe e wo o ma fm me ye
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4: ene mu tag line yesterday
2: shaping
4: the nation mdb bia anytime bia me da se ni boss wa it's one thing na informing me kasa mabe kasa. Even kasa ye be ka party asem kwapa, I am being reminded of what to see, because at the end of the day, you know, about what on mine, no, shaping the nation. Now, Sempa,
6: yeah.
4: I think say NDC four be kind of crap punch again. For one of the key things I was say almost share here, and they say omo edi a chopper ebe Ghana for. Was an anchor, you better sorry, Yambo, it's not an IB and the Monday so called Nanka Mampenia, a decano, on in a big tree. Hey, na. Madame, you call a call memoir.
1: Vice President,
4: eh, hey, or memoir.
1: On Namatama, yeah, I can't say in Kutu Mojima.
4: Hey, Simo, Sepa,
6: Vice President,
4: eh, Sepa, Nanka, you be when he say. You best sorry, I'm a pan, no, Mampenini, a pound for Nini, Vice President, no, Mama Kibia, and Nama, or Modi, a chopper Magana for say. Ye ni mo endi ni ye. 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
1: Uye jawajo.
4: Sempa.
1: Rapanyi.
4: Ye ti omemu ha. 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MPP abay na ye wazo sa adreno. You want to say, Nick, and then now I took like a kind of a yasa for Nina. I got an eye in your watch like exemption. You run another car, same be or say, Nippon Quandy. Say, a shrea, yent minion is she be on by economy. Say, to tip and some say, cry, we know how to bring it back to life. In this Albany Mono, MPP. And found a Ghana, na is at that time not Ghana for the Ashay and Saint Yebu Mino. Ye mia ye ni a treble tremu, yet what journey? Am I making sure say COVID-19 won't answer the boy and we were getting out of the woods? Kakanka, kanka, kanka, kanka, kaumano. A year say ye bet Tessie Quemwana, Russian Ukraine was sending a minia boon on nature markan, as I be boom mine. In Penise, as you throw me a new day. Any and honey, and that was what we went through as a mine. Nini money and papa, and I'm say, yeah, Ghana for ne did to me, I say, and senti. Now, and obey here, say, yes, I be catch a Ghana for say. Senna, ye di can ye no, I feel a bear me, and say, be a nail, quite nay, no, so on mine, no, essing that demon. Be a be, I had a abba bet, say, by a woman. Tien check Ghana for ne, and not essie. 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Inti me person me kumubium say fan go do do ana ye tunu oh we ase no. E fa kese na Russia to dimu tinti man. In fact, pan chairman na can about we can the fly near the pan uti me kwa go do 35 Ghana cedis o kumwa because of amai me nu ya sebe into kwesi o wuntem no. 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

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Yo!